does, and this is what she is. Now she's jumping up with her leaping brain, stepping over heaps of sleeping children, disappearing and further up and spinning out again. Up and further up she goes, up and out of the bed, up and out of the bed and down the hall, where she stops for a moment and turns.

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Believed you every time when you said I shouldn't do this or that. Yeah, in retrospect.

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Beautiful woman. 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The bartender, Mr. Cucumri, said, you look at the picture, you'll see something. Something in your eyes. I've seen many people with the same look. It was you. The picture was you. There she was in the picture. The cool black eyes, the fishnet eyes, the evil smile that told those lies was you. The devil winked, the old man drank, the bartender slit his wrist in the sink, it was you.

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He says, well, you know her too. I said, what are you talking about? He says, I tated her a long time ago. I pulled out my switchblade. I was about ready to stick him. He said, look at the date of the picture, you dumb son of a bitch. It's 1954. Oh, God. It was you. It was you.

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Shot. Toasted it. To you. He says, you mess with the Diablos woman.

Soon I discovered that this rock thing was true. 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Jesus was an architect previous to his career as a prophet. All of a sudden, I found myself in love with the world, so there was only one thing that I could do, was ding-a-ding-dang, my dang-along-ling-long.

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1: Full-time now the people overstand. 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

0: 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It must be a big studio. You know,
1: yeah, man. It's a choir, man.
0: Enough microphone, you know. Yeah, man. You don't know, sir. Well, music, play, you know. Yeah, man. Listen, man. Yeah. Yo!

0: 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It's in me. 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
1: That it is. Do I have a scam? You see, the next one is on the old album, Charting On, and it's a combination with Terry.
2: Wait.

retrospect, I've been living with a hand around my neck. Believed you every time when you said I shouldn't do this or that. Yeah, in retrospect.